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The CMA is going to be off the hook this year. Megan Maroney in that Female Artist of the Year category. 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

0: Tyler Hubbard with Land. It's Beth. 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

I saw Brantley Gilbert in concert recently, and it was such a good show. He had Nitro Circus motorcycles flying over our head. After they were done, he brought his son out on stage. Here's Good Damn. You

Justin off air on Instagram. 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Hardy, Eric Church, Morgan Wallen, Tim McGraw, MacArthur on the Overnight Ride.

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Your Saturday morning just got better. Hey guys, good morning. Happy Saturday, September 9th. It is yours truly, Trini Triggs here. KRM Decade. Songs that raise a generation. Dusting off the memories one song at a time. The songs, the stories, the legends. Here's Conway Twitty.

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2: down. On God. Ever wanted to try an Olympic sport but think you're too old, too out of shape, too busy, or that those sports are just too unsafe? Think again. Fencing is taking the nation by storm, and it's a safe, fun, engaging sport that's perfect for everyone. Any age, any skill level. Classes are safe, active, engaging.

Close your eyes. You're back in the 80s. Charlie Pride, 1981. May he rest in heaven. To all my listeners out there, wherever you are, thank you for tuning in to Trini Triggs on Saturday mornings. It means so much to me. Be sure to let me know some kind of way that you're listening. And I would love to play songs that you love listening to and songs that you grew up to, even from the 70s, 80s, 90s, and country 2000. Good morning.

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1: 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A song maybe that you, man, I sure loved that song back in 1980, man. It just really took me there. 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It makes for a whole lot better day. Hey, guys. 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

Well, maybe the Oak Ridge boys were trying to get away, sneak away, but they left in the broad daylight. Everybody can see you. You should have left in the midnight time, if that makes any sense. Hey, that one barely made the 80s. That's 1979, and probably probably became a big hit in 1980. Yeah, leaving Louisiana, some people would say, if you live here, and Louisiana, if you're from California, in broad daylight. Here's Patti Loveless, Chains.

0: Morning, Triggs. Saturday morning. Hey, guys. Good morning to you. We got a birthday today on this September 19th. Happy birthday to you. If you know somebody celebrating a birthday today, don't forget about their special day and wish them a happy birthday also. Coming up here in this hour, a very, very, very special song. It's by request, as a matter of fact, from the Bossier Parish Correction Center. Yeah, we want a special, special song coming up here in just a little bit. It's a Keith Whitley song. You might want to hang around and hear that here in just a little bit. A very special dedication. Hey guys, it's Trini Tree. Be sure to tune in this Saturday as I take you for a ride on the Time Machine with KRM Decades, the heartbeat of 80s and 90s country.
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We're all going to miss you. That is for sure. Hey, guys, keep it locked down. Stick and stay right here on KRM Decades. 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

Know the face, hear the voice, and remember the name, Trini Triggs. Our Saturday morning just got better. Jose Cuervo, Shelly

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Mickey Gilley. Hey guys, good morning. Here's a special, special message and a very special song going out to John Beard. John, I hope you're listening there where you are. And know that I'm thinking about you, and I know you have big dreams. One of your favorite songs by Jack Green, a song from 1967. I'll keep on dreaming until my dreams come true. 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I'll keep on dreaming until my dreams come true. Until your heart can see what burns inside of me. I'll keep on dreaming until my dreams come true. That's to you, Mr. Beard. And this is also to you. Keith Whitley, don't close your eyes. Thank you, sir, for your service. And we really appreciate you. Keep dreaming.

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Saturday morning with Trini and Triggs. Hey, guys, good morning to you, man. Make sure you tell your friends, co-workers, whoever you can to tune into Trini and Triggs every Saturday morning. You don't want to miss a beat, man. He was just in town maybe last week. It was Tracy Lawrence, right, the Texas Tornado. Love me some Tracy Lawrence. I love him so much. A double dose on Saturday morning of Tracy Lawrence. Renegades, Rebels. You gotta love it, Tracy Lawrence.

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Hey guys, it's Trini Triggs. Hop on in. We head back to the 90s is where we are right now. You gotta love it, man. Trisha Yearwood, the wife of Garth Brooks, right here on KRM Decades.

0: I bet you're going to be like I am. 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

This ain't Tell you what, when I got my letter from John Beard, it was just a pleasure to read it and see it, man. And all of the amazing artists that he grew up to listening to, like Buck Owens. Matter of fact, I played with Buck Owens. I played there at Crystal Palace in California when I had my big record deal. Patsy Cline, Sonny James, Marty Robbins. Look at that, man. Tex Ryder. Come on, man. Tammy Wynette, Dolly Parton, Vince Gill, and of course, John Beard. He also loved him some Vern Goslin that just played right there. This ain't my first rodeo. Here's Shenandoah.

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0: Your Saturday morning just got better, and it keeps getting more better, that's for sure. Got some Dwight Yoakam coming your way. I don't know if you remember this guy right here, man. Ty Herndon. He had a lot of big old hit records back in the 90s. The Chicks, renamed from the Dixie Chicks. They're on the playlist. George Strait, Mark Chestnut. Yeah, they're all coming straight at you. And Reba McEntire. Hey guys, it's Trini Triggs. Be sure to tune in this Saturday as I take you for a ride on The Time Machine with KRM Decades, the heartbeat of 80s and 90s country.
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2: I'm on it.

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Carrie Underwood, Oklahoma. Toby Keith, Oklahoma. Ronnie Dunn from Brooks and Dunn, Oklahoma. Blake Shelton, Oklahoma. Reba McEntire. Wow, come on, man.

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country music at its best with Trini Triggs on a Saturday. Hey, guys, good morning to you. If your Saturday is off to a fantastic start. I want to pause and thank all of the folks that keep us safe, right? The folks that, when we're sick, they take care of us, right? The folks when electricity goes off and the tornadoes are here and the power lines are down. Yeah, those cats right there. All of our first responders. If you're considered a first responder, thank you for everything you do. Trini Triggs, personally, I'm shouting it from the top of a mountain. Thank you for everything you do, first responders.

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As a young man named Toby Keith, born July 8th, 1961, went to heaven February 5th, 2024. 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

Travis Stritzit, yeah. 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Hey, guys, good morning. Happy Saturday to you. 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

They're on their way back. Sugarland right there down in the Mississippi. Up to no good, but they're up to real good stuff. They definitely got some new music coming out, and I'm super excited about that, man. It's 90s country at 9 o'clock, 80s country at 8 o'clock, and country 2000 right now with Joe Nichols.

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0: I got a little story to tell you if you got a moment to listen. And I've been so blessed to have had the opportunity to sign a big record deal on Curb Records. Same label as Tim McGraw, The Judge, Winona Judd, Leanne Rimes, Jody Messina, Lee Bryce, all of those cats, man. And that guy right there, Jeff Carson, Butterfly Kisses, may he rest in heaven. I remember vividly, and like it just like it was yesterday, that Jeff Carson was going to sing for President Bush in Lakeland, Florida, for about 30,000 people. I guess President Bush getting ready to be reelected or something of that nature. I can't quite remember. Anyway, Jeff Carson got sick, and the label asked me if I could take his place and go and perform for the good folks there in Lakeland, Florida, for President Bush. And I said, you know what? Absolutely. So it was such a great experience to be a part of something like that. And I hate that Jeff Carson got sick, and he got better the next week. Just I think a little headache and cold or something of that nature. But I got blessed to be able to experience something pretty amazing. Hey guys, it's Trini Triggs. Be sure to tune in this Saturday as I take you for a ride on The Time Machine with KRM Decades, the heartbeat of 80s and 90s country.
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From American Idol to the big radio stations around the country, Kelly Pickler. I think she came in maybe around about fifth or something of that nature. One of my most favorite songs. I have many of them. I could put tons and tons of them in a bucket. I have so many favorite songs. This one coming right here, this is one of them.

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And just like that, my Saturday morning has come to an end, but you guys keep it locked in all Saturday morning. Every Saturday morning with Trini Triggs is just dynamite, man. 80s, 90s, country 2000. Always starting at 8 o'clock in the morning to 11 o'clock, man. I love doing it. I thank you guys for listening. Go ahead and tell everybody, tell your mama them, the folks back down in the backwood, you know, the folks way back there, that Trini Triggs is on every Saturday morning playing those songs y'all love. Thank y'all for tuning in. Enjoy your Saturday and be safe. I'll see you Monday morning.

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1: What's up, y'all? I'm Cole Wetzel with my new song with Ella Langley, Jaded. It's Your Music Plus.
0: Cole Wetzel on how his new duet with Ella Langley came about.
1: Yeah, me and Ella had been talking for a little while about reconnecting on getting back in the studio, trying to follow up. You know, that's

0: 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It's Your Music Plus, sponsored by Gusto.
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1: 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So glad to have this

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2: 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I'm Steve Harmon, 80s, 90s country, even some early 2000s. Coming up in a few minutes, Billy Bob Thornton from The Landman.
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2: Yep, also country music writer, singer with the Boxmasters. They're playing at the Ryman. And plenty of your requests, too. 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

0: From Fort Payne, Alabama, Song of the South on Country Gold, I'm Steve Harmon. Let us know if you have a song idea you'd like us to play, a shout-out, birthday, 855-958-3774.
1: Hey, Steve, my name is Jack from Campbellsville, Kentucky, and I want to hear Tracy Byrd, Keeper of the Stars. So see what you can do about getting that on the radio for me. I appreciate it.
0: Oh, I think I can manage.
1: Thanks.

0: To you next to me, Steve Harmon. Love hearing what you're in the mood for. We have a lot of 80s, 90s, early 2000s country music to choose from. How many, Lisa?
1: At least 2,500, Harmon.
0: Yeah. Two ways to get your song on out of all that from our Facebook page, like Chrissy from Odessa listening on Kix 99.1. She was looking for some Shenandoah. And how about you?
2: Hello, my name is Wayne. I'm from Tomah, Wisconsin. We live up north in a little town. Love to hear Little Big Town. Thank you very much. Bye-bye.
0: You're certainly welcome. Don't waste my time. It's Little Big Town.

0: Don't Waste My Time, Little Big Town on Country Gold. I'm Steve Harmon. A couple of weeks ago, Mark Colley, Sheriff Walt, on the show Landman visited, and he said he was going to get Billy Bob Thornton to pop on this show. And I said, well, what's going on? He said, well, he's got some cool things going on in Nashville at the Ryman with the Boxmasters, and Mark and Billy Bob will do Scott Borchetta's Bourbon Grand Prix. And I said, well, sure. Well, guess what? Billy Bob Thornton is up next.
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3: 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I feel like I'm starving. I'm starving. I need protein.
2: There's protein in the cupboard.
3: Vienna sausages is not protein, Daddy. And could you get me 3 fries and a Diet Coke?
2: 3 orders of fries?
3: No! I want 3 fries. You have to pick out 3 and then throw the rest of them away.
2: Okay.
1: With Steve Harmon.
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16: Hi, this is Mike Terry from the Grand Ole Opry. We're celebrating our 100th birthday. Come see us here in Nashville. In the meantime, you're listening to Country Gold. My good friend Steve Harmon.

0: Vince Gill on Country Gold. Vince and Amy Grant playing at the Grand Ole Opry Monday night. I'm Steve Harmon. Now, Billy Bob Thornton plays Tommy Norris on Landman, one of my favorite shows. And a couple of weeks ago, Mark Colley was on, who plays Sheriff Walton, said, well, I'll get Billy Bob to call you. I'll be dogged. The Boxmasters are here.
1: Hey, how's it going?
2: Hey, Steve, it's JD and Billy.
0: You guys performed at the Opry August 18th, back in 2015. With the Boxmasters.
1: We certainly did. When we played the Opry, we were trying to figure out, because, you know, we're a loud rock and roll band, we're trying to figure out what can we play that kind of sounds country. And we managed.
2: You don't get a sound check either. You just go up there and plug in and you play, and they lift the curtain up. It's wild.
0: The same people still together after all these years for both shows at the Ryman and at the Super Speedway?
2: You know, we have drummers that implode kind of like in Spinal Tap every couple of years.
0: Billy, didn't you start as a drummer, though? Do you ever get to want to get back there, or are you just happy out front?
1: I'm still a drummer. I play drums on all the records.
0: Aha, see?
1: Yeah, but, good to know. You know, and live, I got to be out front, you know, so.
2: The rest of us are pretty socially inept, so we need somebody out front leading us and interacting with the audience, and the rest of us can't do that.
0: Now, when Billy Bob and Mark Colley play together, they go by the Backbeat Troubadours, and they're behind 500 miles from the movie about Bobby Rahal.

0: Bob Thornton, the Backbeat Troubadours, 500 miles. So, Billy Bob, you and Mark Colley will play the Scott Borchetta Grand Prix, and then does he play? Do you guys interchange for a night?
1: Mark and I are just going out there to do that one song together for the for the indie thing. I mean, that's essentially what the Backbeat Troubadours are, that song.
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0: Birthday number 25 for that song, Jamie O'Neill on Country Gold. When I Think About Angels, I'm Steve Harmon. Country Gold birthdays, Louise Mandrell, Rhonda Vincent, the Queen of Bluegrass, Linda Ronstadt, Luke Bryan's got a birthday. And look at that, T.G. Shepherd and some guy named Ricky Skaggs. Happy birthday, old boy.
1: Thank you, Steve. You know, God's been good, and I love the fact that we've been able to do the music that I love.
0: And we're happy you love what you're doing. Also, shout out to Kevin Russell at 95.1 The Farm, who says he's turning 45, but looks 30. I need to buy the mirror you're looking into there, buddy. Here's Ricky Skaggs on Country Gold.

0: T.G. Shepherd, it's party time. Birthday boy, T.G. Shepherd, Ricky Skaggs, Love and Only Me, happy birthday. I'm Steve Harmon. Birthdays, song ideas, let me know. Tell me what you're thinking. 855-958-3774 or on our Facebook page, Country Gold with Steve Harmon. Coming up, a Country Gold top three from this week. 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
7: Yes, my name is Charles Perry. I'm calling from Toledo, Ohio. I want to hear Dan Silva Marie Osmond to meet me in Montana. Thank you very much. Have a good day.

0: Meet Me in Montana, Dan Seals, Marie Osmond by request on Country Gold. I'm Steve Harmon. Now, Dan Seals and Friends will come out August 28th, the last duet. It's Dan Seals' original vocals with Luke Bryan and Susie Boggess, Sarah Evans, Vince Gill. It's going to be great. This is Country Gold, 80s, 90s, early 2000s country. Let's see what I was playing for you in. Lisa, what year are we going to? Our show numerologist?
1: 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Number 3. There are-

0: Number two.
1: I believe. 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
0: And the number one song this week, 2003.
2: 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How about a little beer for my horses on Country Gold?

0: Toby Keith, Willie Nelson, this weekend, 2003, the number one song. I'm Steve Harmon, wife Becky, adopted shelter pup Leo here anytime at 855-958-3774.
1: Hey, this is Hoss in Madison, Maine, and looking forward to Clint Black, Like the Rain. Appreciate it. Thanks a lot.

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2: 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Grammy Award-winning Ricky Skaggs visits in a few minutes. I can't wait. Here's our pal Joe DeMessina. Which way should she go? Flip that coin. Heads Carolina, tails California on Country Gold.

0: Ed's Carolina Tales California on Country Gold. It's Joe DeMessina. I'm Steve Harmon, wife Becky, son Graham, our adopted shelter dog Leo here at my feet. What would you like to hear? That's the whole point of the show. You tell us at 855-958-3774.
1: Hey, I'm Kathy, traveling west on 840 heading home, and I would like to hear Good Time by Alan Jackson. Thank you.
0: You got it. Safe travels.

0: Let's chase each other around the room tonight on Country Gold, It's the Hag. 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
1: 1984.
0: How about that? I'm Steve Harmon at 855-958-3774. 80s, 90s country, early 2000s you love? Well, tell us which one.
2: This is Ivan Lockhurst from Rosemont, Minnesota, and I'd like to hear some Mary Chapin Carpenter. Thank you.
0: You got it. And say hello to my cousin Paulie in Minnesota.

0: Mary Chapin Carpenter, written by Don Schlitz. I feel lucky. I'm Steve Harmon. This is Country Gold. I've been waiting for years to talk to Ricky Skaggs, and I got him coming up.
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1: The 80s. You and me fishing in the dark. 90s. Should have been a cowboy. And the 2000s. What was I thinking? On Country Gold with Steve Harmon.

0: Dierks Bentley on Country Gold. What were you thinking? Are you out of your mind? It's Steve Harmon with, let me give you the big intro. Earning 12 number one hit singles, 15 Grammy Awards, 13 IBMA Awards, 8 CMA Awards, including Entertainer of the Year, 9 ACM Awards. Hey, me too.
1: Wow.
0: No, I'm kidding. Cool. I've been nominated 9 times. I've never won anything. Please welcome Ricky Skaggs. Hello.
1: Oh, man. How are you, Steve?
0: I'm going to do some quick questions just to catch up.
1: Okay.
0: You are a member of the Grand Ole Opry, officially inducted in 82. Are you still the youngest musician to ever receive that honor?
1: I think Alison Krauss actually was younger than me. But wow. Up till Alison, I think I was the youngest.
0: Received a mandolin as a gift from his dad and played it on stage at age 5.
1: That's true.
0: Okay. Yeah. I had on Stephen Curtis Chapman. He was. I said, give me one of your best Grand Ole Opry stories. And he got on there, and I think he said he was 17. And he was supposed to sing He Stopped Loving Her Today, and he screwed up the words.
1: Yeah, really bad, he said.
0: Has that happened to you? You get up there, and something comes out, and you're like, well, that doesn't sound right.
1: Oh, yeah. Yeah, and I'll be 72. I see things happening a little more often than they used to. It's crazy. I used to know all these songs so well that I could have two conversations going on in my mind at the same time. I could be singing the lyrics to a song and singing it, you know, well, but I could be thinking of things I have to do when I get home and what's happening tomorrow and crazy. Bible calls that a double-minded man. Man, unstable in all his ways.
0: But can you still do that?
1: Well, not so much. If I tried to do that now, I definitely would mess up some lyrics pretty bad.
0: It's not name dropping because this is what I do for a living, so it'd be silly to sound like a name dropper. But we had Jay Leno on, and Jay Leno says in his hour set, at one point during his comedy set, he'll start counting back from 100 while he's talking to see how far he can go. 29, 28.
1: That is so funny.
0: Ricky Skaggs got those Highway 40 Blues on Country Gold.

0: Rocky Skaggs got those Highway 40 blues on Country Gold. I'm Steve Harmon with Ricky Skaggs, who's going to be touring with Dierks Bentley. Have you guys known each other a long time?
1: We've known each other a long, long time.
0: Okay.
1: And we kind of have a connection that he told me about when he first came to the Opry and started, you know, before he became a member out there. He said, "Don't you have a daughter named Molly?" And I said, "Yeah, I do." He said, "Well, she was managing a place down on 2nd Avenue that was a restaurant, bar kind of place." I said, "Oh, yeah, I remember that. I came and kind of like auditioned, you know, and she, you know, gave me a job to come in and play some songs, maybe 15 or 30 minutes or something like that." He said that really got me known and kind of, you know, with the crowd in Nashville. And he's a very, very respectful person. You know, he loves my old country stuff, and you know, in our show we're opening with bluegrass and then transitioning into country and doing Heartbroke and Highway 40 and Wouldn't Change If I Could, some of those things, and the crowd's loving it because they're hearing 80s and 90s country again, you know.
0: Yeah, 80s 90s country, very hot right now, thank goodness for me.
1: It's amazing how this music is, how it just transcends time and it just goes to from one generation to the next.
0: You've mentioned so many of your songs. I got to pick one. How about "Honey, Open That Door" on Country Gold? It's Ricky Skaggs.

0: Honey, open that door, Ricky Skaggs on Country Gold. I'm Steve Harmon. Coming up, we've got a tour announcement, a big one, the first in years, for two of your favorites.
1: This is Country Gold.
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1: With Steve Harmon.
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1: 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It's Country Gold with Steve Harmon.

Too Gone for Too Long, Randy Travis on Country Gold. I'm Steve Harmon. Country Gold Music News, we'll get a collection of Randy Travis tunes in the fall. Lost songs from Randy himself remixed. And the first taste from the project is called Fish On.

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1: All right. And Garth Brooks will launch a new arena tour called the Blame It All on My Roots Tour, bringing back his famous 1990s drum pod stage you probably have seen 100 times, and featuring a flat ticket price for every single seat. My guess? 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Here's Garth on Country Gold. Blame it.

0: 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I'm Steve Harmon. 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Coming up, it's a Country Gold Top 3. We'll give you clues on this mystery. Which year will we be looking at? Clues from producer Alexis coming up.
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0: Everybody knows from someone everyone knows, Trisha Yearwood on Country Gold. I'm Steve Harmon, wife Becky, son Graham. Counting down the top three songs from this week, which year? Well, let's bring in Country Gold producer Alexis with some clues for you.
1: Well, let's see here, shall we? So, Brooks and Dunn released the song that won them their second Grammy in this year and the country song of the year, My Maria. The Chicago Bulls won the NBA championship and the New York Yankees won the World Series. Plus, the Dallas Cowboys won Super Bowl 30. One of our favorite couples, Tim McGraw and Faith Hill, got hitched in. If you haven't guessed it already, it's 1996.
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From the album Long Necks and Short Stories, Old Flames Have New Names, according to Mark Chestnut on Country Gold. I'm Steve Harmon, wife Becky, son Graham, adopted shelter pup Leo here, doing okay. 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
2: 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Hi, this is Julie calling from Sheboygan Falls, Wisconsin.
3: I'm Wyatt calling from Kate. I'd like to hear some Chris LeDoux. You got it.
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0: Two Cowboys, One Song. Chris Ledoux and Garth Brooks teaming up on Country Gold. Garth says he's heading out on a brand new retro-style arena tour featuring one flat ticket price for every seat. We'll see how that works out because it's been a while since he's been out. I'm Steve Harmon. Ricky Skaggs is back and joining us next.
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19: Hey, it's Aaron calling from Hartshaw. I would like to request Country Boy by Ricky Skaggs.

0: Ricky Skaggs on Country Gold. He's just a Grammy-winning music virtuoso and country boy. I'm Steve Harmon. Ricky's here for 60 seconds of my Steve Harmon questions. Ricky, you get 10 seconds to answer, but you can only pass on one.
1: Okay.
0: Song Missing Vassar. Is that about Phil Vassar?
1: No, that's Vassar Clements.
0: Okay. You know, Phil takes credit for that. I'm not going to tell you that again.
1: I love Phil.
0: Oh, man, me too. Day Rider or Night Songwriter?
1: Day Rider.
0: Day. Pineapple on pizza, yes
1: well,
0: or no? Yes.
1: I don't eat pizza anymore. No. I lost 55 pounds on carnivore the last year and a half, so.
0: Congratulations. Oh, okay. That's great for your health, too.
1: Yes, it is. I feel great.
0: Headphones or car mixes?
1: I love both. There's reason for headphone mixes, and there's reason for, you know, going out in your car and listening to a mix, because that's where so many people listen to music,
0: yeah,
1: you know,
0: yeah.
1: in their cars.
0: Can you say something about the guy interviewing you?
1: Oh, man, he gave me my career in Charlotte. When they moved him to Charlotte, he made me so big and so famous in Charlotte, and we still draw huge crowds over there.
0: I bet you do, but it's got nothing to do with me. It's your music. Ricky Skaggs, Heartbroke on Country Gold.

0: Ricky Skaggs got your heart broke on Country Gold. I'm Steve Harmon. This show puts you in the driver's seat at 855-958-3774. You got a song, a heartbreak song, or a happy song, whatever.
1: It's Kenny from Dyesburg. I like to hear Hardworking Man by Brooks and Dunn, and I appreciate it, and I'll talk to you later. Bye-bye.
0: For sure. Call anytime.

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1: 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All I really need is a little good news.
0: Country for a Cause pulled out all the stops during their CMA Fest concert in Nashville's 3rd and Lindsley Bar and Grill, hosted by our pals T.G. Shepherd and his wife Kelly Lang, along with my BFF, Devin O'Day. I haven't seen her in forever. Mo Bandy, John Barry, Ty Herndon, Neil McCoy, Chad Brock performed to a sold-out crowd to raise $45,000 for a Monroe Carroll Children's Hospital at Vanderbilt. No doubt about it, y'all are our human beings of the day. Country Gold, here's Neil McCoy.

0: No doubt about it, on Country Gold, Neil McCoy. I'm Steve Harmon. Now, if my math is correct, this week Neil will have done the Pledge of Allegiance every day for 3,850 days in a row, and the Guinness Records people still ignore him. That's crazy. What's a guy got to do? We're going to focus on summertime music when we come back.
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Thanks to Alan Jackson. I'm Steve Harmon. 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
3: 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Birthday boy Ricky Skaggs with us in a few minutes with some startling weight loss details and how he's doing it. Looks amazing. 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

0: 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I'm Steve Harmon, wife Becky, son Graham, adopted shelter pup Leo here. 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
1: Oh, yeah, this is Elton Moskowski, Dragon Hall, Michigan, and I would like to hear George Strait and Write This Down. I would like to hear that. I'd like to like the song.
0: Well, I'd like to play it for you, so I will.

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1: My name is Marion, and I'm from Wetaskiwin, Alberta.
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3: 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And I would like to hear Terry Quart, A Little Gasoline. Thank you. Bye.

0: mix of a little USA, a little Canada, and a little gasoline from Terry Clark on Country Gold. I'm Steve Harmon. We had fellow Canadian Michelle Wright on, who said Terry Clark also gave her a little advice.
1: When I would go on award shows, I would always walk out to present an award, and I'd say, "Hi, everybody, I'm Michelle Wright, and I'm here to announce the award for blah, blah, blah." I think I was the only artist up in Canada at the CCMAs for like 14 years straight or whatever, and she walked up to me and she said, "No, you don't have to introduce yourself anymore, okay?" okay, dear. You think they know me? Yes, they know you.
0: We all know you. Take it like a man, Michelle Wright on Country Gold.

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14: 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Bye-bye.
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0: Michelle Wright, Take It Like a Man on Country Gold. I'm Steve Harmon. Coming up, Birthday Boy, and my hero, Ricky Skaggs, is back.
1: This

0: My Town by request on Country Gold. I'm Steve Harmon. With 15-time Grammy Award winner, 8 CMA Awards, ACM Awards, he's done it all. You're amazing, Ricky Skaggs.
1: Man, how are you, Steve?
0: I'm good, thank you. Happy birthday.
1: Thank you, Steve. You know, God's been good, and I love the fact that we've been able to do the music that I love.
0: Well, what you giving us for your birthday? We usually give you gifts, but you're giving us a gift.
1: Got a new single coming out. It's so powerful. Ah. We did an album years ago. I call them albums. We did it as a CD called Mosaic. We recorded a song, and it's called Say a Prayer. When I heard it, I knew that I had to record it. So my daughter, Molly Skaggs, sings on the chorus. What I'm amazed with is that God has given me the patience to wait 15 years on this song.
0: 15 years ago? That's how long you've had Say a Prayer?
1: Yeah.
0: Say a Prayer. Sounds a little heavy. Is it heavy?
1: It's not like a really heavy. The message is just about praying for our nation and our world, you know, because

0: 80s, 90s country. We've got all the number ones. We've got all the songs. How many is that, Lisa?
1: At least 2,500, Harmon.
0: The other numbers to remember to get a hold of us, 855-958-3774.
2: Susie from Lafayette, Indiana. I miss Billy the Kid.
0: That's a good idea. I need to call up Billy Dean, get him back on. 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

0: Billy the Kid from Billy Dean. It's Steve Harmon, and this is Country Gold. We've got flashback tracks and fresh out-of-the-gate tracks. 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Will they be on a future Country Gold show? 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
4: Carol, I'm calling from California. I'd like to hear Old Flame. Have a wonderful day.

Our flashback track from Alabama, Old Flame, on Country Gold. I'm Steve Harmon. 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
1: He's been asked to perform his first Grand Ole Opry show.
0: Yay! Good for you, Zach John King. Here is Luke Bryan. All my friends say, Zach, you're going to have a heck of a night on Country Gold.

0: All my friends say Luke Bryan on Country Gold. I'm Steve Harmon, a Country Gold top three countdown. What were we playing this week, Lisa?
1: 1986.
0: We'll find out.
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13: 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I don't even like to play. I've never fought so hard to defend something I don't like.
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